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1: These individuals were persons who allegedly paid sums ranging between $8,000 and $9,000 to the chief executive officer of the Ghana Tourism Authority, Mamefo Hajeto, in connection with arrangements for the World Cup.
2: The cabinet of President John Dramani Mahama has decided that Ghana should put in a formal application to join BRICS. And you do know that India is a major partner of BRICS. The President Mahama-led cabinet believes that we must diversify our international engagements and our international partnerships. And we have always found in India a trusted partner. Our founding president, as you recall, the Osagyefo Dr. Kwame Nkrumah and President Nehru of India are founders of the Non-Aligned Movement. And since the early 60s and 70s, Ghana, India have really cooperated in the multilateral arena. And we believe that joining India in BRICS will give us economic options, will diversify our base, our partnerships, and will also allow us to have more cooperation within the Global South framework, so far as South-South engagements are concerned. So it's a very strategic decision that the Mahama-led cabinet has taken, and we have formally sought India's assistance in that regard, and we are quite pleased with the response we have received from Foreign Minister Dr. Jaishankar.
3: In which we have lived under other presidencies, there are tensions and conflicts that have not previously existed between nations. These tensions and conflicts place pressure on alliances to decide where we will support. There's a seismic shift happening with.
4: Well, for the many people who are hearing about the decision by Cabinet of the Republic of Ghana to officially apply to join BRICS, if you remember that statement that the president made during his inauguration on 7th January 2025, it may be something that would not be much of a surprise or news to you. And that's the path that we will take this morning regarding this cabinet decision. Concerns and questions have been raised. There are those who have made recommendations as to what exactly Ghana should be taken into consideration. We'll talk about that this morning. We're going to be heavy on that conversation. Also, with the Foreign Affairs Minister, Samuel Okudzeto Ablakwa, who is going to be with us exclusively this morning, giving us some detail on this matter. Plus, some of you already sending me some videos and concerns about the renewed xenophobic attacks. We'll touch on it, and then he would give us a clear indication of the approach that government is taking and will be taking already. There's a caution that has been put out in a statement to Ghanaians who intend to seek medical care in South Africa. We'll get into that this morning. So stay with us. Samuel Okudzeto Ablakwa, the Minister in Charge of Foreign Affairs, is already with us in the studio. We started a conversation with him. But as we go on, as I did indicate, my guests will be joining me and we'll have a conversation on the matters that, including the BRICS. But the next issue that we would get into this morning is the visa issues that the minority in Parliament, led by its ranking on the youth, that's in sports committee, Vincent Ekowasifua, regarding the 2026 World Cup visa and matters arising. In fact, the institutions that were mentioned, the National Sports Authority, the ministry, and the Ghana Tourism Authority, have all come out to deny any wrongdoing. But what exactly are the issues? This morning, we have a conversation into it. Stay with us. Also, over the weekend, the new Patriotic Party went to the polls. They have a clear mandate for the new executives who have already taken office. The dark horse, as many have described him, is the one who has been the center of the conversation as to the new direction of the new crop of executives. They call him Chairman Bamba. Now, Musa Dankwa, like, they captured him in his poll, but as to whether he was to be the first vice chair was one that came as a surprise to many people. It's a conversation that we're going to be having this morning. Musa Dankwa will be joining us with his exit poll, and then also we'll check into the matters this morning. And also we'll be joined by Dr. Kwame Asasanti, Professor Ransford Jampo, Dr. Kwabena Arthur Kennedy will be joining us. He's issued a statement on this particular matter that we're going to get into. So stay with us. It's a full bouquet for the morning. We're live on 3FM 92.7. Also on TV3 Ghana on Facebook and on YouTube. We're on Voice of London Radio in the heart of the city of London. Voice of London Television. And Kesmi 107.1 in Tamale. And a number of radio stations across the country. We're also on TV3 Ghana on YouTube and on Facebook. And 3 News as well on YouTube. Welcome to The Key Point. You have a say in what we say. In many ways, you can connect with us. My name is Alfred Okanse. We'll be back shortly after this quick break. The conversation starts right now.

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4: 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It is their reality. From Tamale to Bolgatanga and Kumasi, now the conversation moves to Keta in the Volta region. On Wednesday, 14th October 2026, Climate Talks comes to Keta under the topic Coastal Erosion and Its Impact on Human Security in the Volta region. What happens when the sea takes away homes, livelihoods and lands? 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Join experts, stakeholders, community members, young people and environmental advocates as we explore the challenges, share perspectives and seek sustainable solutions for communities along the Volta Coast. Climate Talk 2026, Keta, 14th October 2026. Venue, Ellie Boutique and Beach Resort. The Coast is speaking. Let's listen. Let's talk. Let's act. Climate Talk. Be part of the conversation.
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7: I'm confirming the people on the 18th March. And so, Honorable Kofi Adams is a kidder. He has been in the space for so long. And one thing he stands for is discipline. We can say all we want to say, but discipline and facts, we'll make sure we establish it. This is what they keep throwing into our eyes. This is not just it. Let's just hold on there. And I hope we all have time to go through the documents one by one. So, as I stated, on 7th April 2026, there is a separate document from the Fraud Preventive Unit. That document is an automated response to one of the applicants, Belinda Che. Its wording is clear. Thank you for contacting us. And an automated response is a computer-generated response. And if indeed this is from Fraud Preventive Unit, referring to the slips that he claimed were letters, how come the letters were having 18th March? Mr. Yao Jefukusi Awere confirming the people on the 18th March, and the so-called Fraud Preventive Unit sending the thing is showing us a date of April 7th, and it's an automated response. And my brothers and sisters, where? or which of the media stations or interviews that this man went to. These are lawmakers in parliament went to and actually make you see this automated response. Actually make you see that it was just a general information. Every institution, every department has that. When they close from office and they send an email, they can tell you, thank you. Right now, it's even on WhatsApp, right? You businesses, you text them, you say, thank you for contacting us. And that's what he printed. And we just raise it and show it to you. Share visa fraud preventive unit for no. The videos are there. The evidences are there. The fraud preventive unit, first of all, didn't send anybody any slip. Didn't send anybody any letter. The conversations were all in 18th March. This was one of the applicants that reached out to the front, and we all have no, this is his own document. I'm not using any document of mine. You can see his watermark on the document. This is what they are using to deceive Ghanaians. Now, let's scroll down. Now, let's come to, I want to put his allegations to bed and show you where all the lies is, and then let's move on from there, right? So, this brings us to May 6th, the 6th of May 2026. And per the engagement with the embassy, when the technical working group was formed, I stated to you earlier that their assignment is to make sure there's a streamlined process of visa applications to prevent the fragmented institutions sending us or sending the embassy letters or applications. Now, open the foreign affairs communique. And mind you, from the beginning, we all have established that the NSA and TRIBE and GTA, first of all, have a separate engagement with the embassy on its own. The embassy have acknowledged that, have identified that, and know that arrangement. And then the NSA have actually, and TRIBE, they've been securing visas for people as far back as 1st January. Our process started on our engagement on 9th of April. And the dates given to us, all our visa application dates were all in May. The blast house was supposed to come 11th May or 15th May for diplomatic people, 26th to 29th May for general public and Ghana supporters. Now, go to the...
8: will be the leader to ride on the elephant for us to bring him back home. So support me. Let doctor sit on it. Let me push it. Let us bring the party back into power. Vote for number two to Abanama Akrachi Fumienu. Natuma Mekoduba Mbanamembom Hobai. Elephant is coming back again. Victory, victory, victory 2028. Thank you.
9: That's the surprise package last weekend. For the many people, they didn't see this coming. Well, it was in the mix. But then again, that singular, very simple, straight to the point campaign message is what worked for him. Kojo Bamba is now first vice chair of the New Patriotic Party. Did you ever think that this was going to happen? Well, the people who are revising their notes. We'll get into the conversation this morning here on The Key Point. But welcome back from that quick break. We're live on 3FM 92.7 and a number of radio stations across the country and also outside. And the people in that diaspora, as always, you have a say in what we say on the issues this morning. And as always, it's brought to you by Bank of Africa, as strong as a group, as close as a partner, and GASM. GASM is the nation builder and Belmont. Stay with us. We'll start off the conversation right now from this point.

live from our studios here at number 35 John Hammond Street in Accra. Good evening to you. Welcome to the evening news on 3FM 92.7. I am Noble Crosby Allen. Coming up tonight, Ghana stands firm on sovereignty as US seeks further engagement on $109 million health compact. That's according to President John Dramani Mahama. We'll get more in the bulletin shortly. Also, Ghana to join BRICS as partner country to diversify economic partnerships and not full membership. We'll get the details shortly. Also, National Democratic Congress caps campaign posters and banners with new directives to candidates. We have details of these stories and a lot more coming to you shortly. Please stay with us.

0: Let's get into the details of the stories. And the United States of America is seeking amendment to total removal of clauses from its $109 million project that got rejected by Ghana's cabinet. Now, Ghana rejected the proposed U.S. health compact in September 2026, citing conditions that President John Dramani Mahama and cabinet described as humiliating and a threat to national sovereignty. Speaking of the citizen engagement in Ahafo-Gosso, the president says the Americans are requesting further engagement with Ghana, standing firm by its sovereign rights.
1: Apomodia sema America for the brain, and no M. Sema can't want some Abraham in New York, and to be a name Honsem. Also, a tree almost amber, I say, and your ma, and ye de woman. I'm persuading a trans in that yes, and ye can. Now, either say, on best son, and that's on be ye free home. And see, a quaint a home, you know, on best trans in ya casa ashe.
0: President John Dramani Mahama speaking there.
2: Now, the Minister for Foreign Affairs,
0: Minister for Foreign Affairs Samuel Okudzeto Ablakwa has explained that Ghana will join BRICS as a partner country. According to him, cabinet's decision forms part of the government's effort to expand Ghana's economic options and diversify its international partnerships.
3: We received a very important guest, the Foreign Minister of India. Mm-hmm. And you do know that India currently chairs BRICS. They've just taken over from Brazil as the chair of BRICS. And so this availed the opportunity to convey to the Foreign Minister or the External Affairs Minister, as is properly so called, in India, Dr. S. Jaishankar, of Ghana's decision. And I can confirm to you this morning that the decision of cabinet is that we should begin as a partner country. So we are going to apply to join BRICS as partners. We want to start as a partner country.
0: Samuel Okudzeto Ablakwa is Minister for Foreign Affairs there. Meanwhile, the Minister for Foreign Affairs has said that he has already invited the Auditor General to conduct a full-scale audit into all evacuations since 2017. He makes the point that this forms part of efforts to ensure full-scale accountability on how the funds of Ghanaians are utilized. His comment follows calls by the minority to probe funds used for the evacuation of Ghanaians from South Africa. Moving on, President John Dramani Mahama has commended the Roads and Highways Minister Kwame Agbaja Gubbins for keeping contractors on their toes to ensure the timely execution of project under the government's Big Push program. He says the minister's efforts are helping to drive the infrastructure program at the pace expected by the government. The president is in the Afo region for a working visit as part of the Resetting Ghana tour, and presidential correspondent Kamla Kluche has more in this report.
4: From the inspection of newly constructed chips compound, chicken and meat processing factories, the president took turns to inspect the ongoing flagship programs under his administration. The flagship Big Push program has gotten the roads minister heavily on the neck of contractors, urging them to work assiduously to meet the deadline without delay. President Mahama openly has thrown his support behind his minister.
5: I commend the road minister for the hard work you're doing. You are keeping all the contractors on their toes, and it's making the program we launched under the Big Push move at the pace that we expect. I'm sure that by the time most of the contracts were awarded end of 2025, by the time we get to end of 2027, most of them would have been completed, and Ghanaians will begin to see the benefit of the Big Push program.
4: As Ahafo continues to develop with its first share of the road expansion, Kwame Govins Agboja touts the president's major achievement in the road program.
6: The cycle of building and then the damages, and we come back and do it, the Ghanaian is fed up with it. And you are this answer to that. So, Your Excellency, for us today, Ahafo says thank you, in addition to other ones that we are doing.
0: A report by my colleague Komla Kluche there. To some politics, and former New Patriotic Party presidential aspirant Dr. Komnatha Kennedy has urged the party to focus on its political future rather than continue defending the record of former President Nanado Dankwa-Akufo-Addo, describing him as a bad president. He argues that the NPP must confront the governance failures that contributed to its defeat in the 2024 general election if it hopes to regain public confidence. He spoke on the key points this morning.
7: I have no problem with Nanado as a person. He's an excellent politician. He campaigns very well. I worked with him. He can read a speech better than virtually every politician in Ghana's history, except Nkrumah. But he was a bad president, you know, and we need to be objective when we are talking about these things. And by the way, the question about Wayamede, he destroyed my country and destroyed my party. Aren't you a Ghanaian? Why are you not angry that a man took your mandate and decided to superintend corruption? He would not do any reshuffle. And ultimately, he will build the cathedral. $100 million sunk into the ground.
0: Dr. Komnatha Kennedy is a former NPP presidential aspirant. Meanwhile, a member of the NPP communications team, Fifi Boafo, has defended Kojobamba's suitability for first vice chairman position, arguing that the party's recent congress was intended to elect leaders to manage its affairs rather than debate the record of the previous administration. According to him, focusing on national executive elections, on the achievements and failures of former president Nanado Dankwa-Akufo-Addo, would distract from the purpose of the congress.
8: So if you let the conversation about the election of national executives be about what Akufo-Addo did and what Akufo-Addo did not do, then you've missed the point. Clearly, you've missed the point. And I am also surprised about the argument made by my uncle or senior brother, Dr. Komnatha Kennedy, to the effect that someone campaigning and suggesting that, well, for him, protecting the ballot of the party is important, and for which reason he has been considered as wrong. I do not know where that argument is coming from.
0: Away from that, the National Democratic Congress has directed all aspiring candidates to limit the size of their campaign posters and banners as the party continues its reorganization. The party's Functional Executive Committee says posters and banners must not exceed 5 feet wide and 8 feet high. Speaking on TV3's Weekend Central, the Deputy Director of Elections of the NDC, Rashid Tango Computer, said the directive also restricts the display of campaign materials to constituency and regional offices as well as election grounds.
9: We want people to restrict their posters to our offices, either the regional offices or the constituency offices, as well as the venue that we might be earmarking for the conferences to be held. But people who have decided to be mounting huge billboards, we have given them up to 5 days to go bring them down, remove such billboards, remove such banners, and just restrict it to the size we have given them. Of course, failure to do that, sanctions will be applied.
0: Let's do some more news tonight. And President John Dramani Mahama has directed the government has not banned preaching in vehicles, noting that the newly passed Road Traffic Regulation 2026 LI-2519 is to protect the safety of passengers and drivers. Speaking in the Alpha Region as part of his research in Ghana tour, he intimated that preaching could amount to distraction of drivers.
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10: Omo mukanya me semo bus so ye se omo njai ni adiade. Ye nka sa. Se bus no station wetin me for. But ye se bus tour. Enye ma obi anton adie ma obi a enko preachi e wo bus no so. If you say driver na dwe no be call ni awoka no. Apart from that, we jina bus no more walk as an driver need to break up. We bet me pra. Ain't I am not a double fit to take. Ain't he a mouthful fra? Aye. Sir, I like that. A war hope fit to take. It will say, Yentora dear, a bus sa and down crying so. Sebastian to a confa a bibi drosa or tongue or bass no. Want to me and copriti Yamisem and I say, oh yeah, Cramonia, I want to be in Cocan Yamisem, we are Christian, I want to be in Cocan Yamisem, and we'll bass more a two. Ah, I started second yet.
0: President John Dramani Mahama there. Now, Ghana is expected to produce its first locally manufactured vaccine by 2027, with production processes currently underway at Atlantic Life Sciences Limited. Chief Executive Officer of the National Vaccine Institute, Dr. Soji Tete, indicated the locally manufactured tetanus vaccines are expected to be ready next year. And that's how we draw the curtains on tonight's edition of the Evening News on 3FM 92.7. There's more news on our website, 3news.com. I am Noble Crosby. And before we go, let's remind ourselves of our top stories tonight. Ghana stands firm on sovereignty as U.S. seeks further engagement on $109 million health compact. That's according to President John Dramani Mahama. Also, Ghana to join BRICS as partner country to diversify economic partnerships and not as a full member. In politics, National Democratic Congress caps campaign posters and banners with new directives to candidates. Thank you so much for staying with us for the bulletin. There's more news always on our website, 3news.com. I am Noble Crosby-Annan. Have a great evening. Bye-bye.

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0: Yes, your inspirational gospel mix. 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